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1: All of today's Tejano hits, it's your numero uno for Tejano. 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What's up, Rasa? 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
1: Muy buenos días. Good morning to you. Beautiful day today. Día maravilloso. Martes. Hey, a lot of the kiddos starting school today. Mucho cuidadito, all right? Yesterday, today, Wednesday, Thursday, a lot of school districts are starting up. Take some time this morning. A little extra time. A lot of school buses. It is your número uno for Tejano.

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1: Muy buenos días. We are, like, sometimes we say, like, oh, we don't have no money for groceries. And then I read stuff like this. We are 4.5 months away from Christmas, and there is already a Santa that has been sold out at Home Depot. ¿Tú crees? Ahorita te digo, on your número uno for Tejano, muy buenos días.

0: Tejano 1600, your numero uno for Tejano, the home of Daddy P in the mañana.
1: Muy buenos días. Good morning to you. We're talking about, oh my God, groceries and gas is so high. How am I going to do it? No tengo dinero. And then I come across stuff like this. Oh my God. If you're already rolling your eyes at Halloween decorations showing up in stores, just wait because Home Depot is apparently skipping straight to Christmas time. In fact, two of its giant holiday decorations have already sold out. The hot items are an 8.5-foot Santa carrying a lantern, an equally massive reindeer pulling a sleigh. Both cost $300 a piece, and shoppers online are already complaining they missed their chance to grab one. Oh, that's right. The good news is Home Depot will likely restock them very, very soon. The bad news, apparently the countdown to Christmas has officially begun. We're 4.5 months away, pero ya estamos comprando cosas para Christmas y no tenemos dinero para otras cosas. It's sold out already. The Big Santa's been sold out. My goodness. Can you believe that? Yeah, we're skipping Halloween, Thanksgiving, todo. Straight to Christmas. It is your número uno for Tejano. Muy buenos días.
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1: Muy buenos días. Good morning to you. So this is an interesting story. Karol G, she's a huge artist in, right, Latin America. Karol G teaming up with Tejano legend Pete Astudillo with a brand new song. And it has like such a flair of Selena to it. So the thing is, do we play it in Tejano music or we don't play it? We're going to talk about it this hour. It's your número uno for Tejano. Muy buenos días. No.

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1: Hola, I'm Romeo, and here's what's trending at TejanoNation.net. A major global Latin superstar is helping shine a new light on the legacy of Tejano music, and one of Selena's longtime collaborators is at the center of it. Karol G tapped legendary songwriter and former Selena y Los Dinos member Pete Astudillo to co-write her cumbia-infused track, Alguien Que Te Amaba, produced by hitmaker Edgar Barrera. And for Tejano fans, this is more than a songwriting credit. Pete helped shape Selena's musical legacy, co-writing iconic songs like Amor Prohibido and Como La Flor. And Karol G has made no secret about Selena's influence on her own career.
2: 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And it was watching Selena's movies. She get it. She deserves it. She worked for it. I think I saw that and I realized that, oh my God, maybe I can do it. This is what I really want to do for the rest of my life.
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1: Muy buenos días. On your way to school this morning, please be extra careful. Take some extra time this morning. And saludos musicales if you're listening to us. The kiddos on the way to school this morning, welcome back. We got today, tomorrow, Thursday as well. A lot of districts that are starting out with a brand new school day. Mucho cuidadito. Please take extra time. There's buses. There's chaos everywhere. Oh, my goodness. Mucho cuidado. It's your número uno for Tejano. Welcome back.

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1: Muy buenos días. Good morning to you. It's a beautiful day today in the neighborhood, maybe as we're heading out back to school. Welcome back to our educators, to our kiddos, to our parents, to all, everybody taking part in back to school. If not today, maybe you did it yesterday or tomorrow or Thursday. But we're going back to school this week one way or another. Happy birthday going out to you. Si ahora es tu cumpleaños en este 11 de agosto. All right. Today is also national, let me see, National Align Your Teeth Day. In one day? Okay, I guess so. National Fufu Day. Apparently, fufu is a food I didn't even know, pero fufu is a day today. I just like saying that word, fufu. National Fufu Day, and is also Son and Daughter Day is today. Muy bien. Happy birthday once again going out to you. Next hour, we're going to talk about a new Karol G, Pila Studio song that just came out. And well, I'll let you hear a little bit whether we should play it in Tejano or not. It's a topic that we're going to talk about this morning. It's your número uno por Tejano. Muy buenos días.
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1: Muy buenos días. Good morning to you. So we're going to talk a little bit about where Tejano's at right now, right? We'll talk about Karol G. She is like a huge, super Latin pop star. And she has a brand new song with Pete Astudillo. All right, we're going to hear about it. Just a little bit, a snippet coming up here in just a little bit. And we're going to talk about whether, is this like the evolution of Tejano? What do you think about her coming into Tejano? And this is like straight up Selena inspired. Like, you got to listen to it. Y ahorita te voy a decir más de eso coming up in a little bit, all right? Gary Hobbs, it's your número uno for Tejano. It's a great conversation.

0: 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It's your número uno for Tejano in Tucson.
1: Muy buenos días. Good morning to you. Let's talk a little bit about Karol G's brand new song with Pira Studio. So I was reading about this one, right? And I'm going to let you listen to it right here in just a second. Just a little snippet of it. She is a huge, first of all, huge Latin pop star. I mean, huge. But she's also as a big Selena fan. She literally has Selena tattooed on her, right? She's Colombian, pero huge influence from her was Selena. So her biggest dream, one of her biggest dreams was to get together with people who knew Selena, write a song and put it together. And here we are. Pira Studio co-wrote the song. Edgar Barrera, producer for Selena, produced a song. And it sounds like a Selena song. It really does. So then my question to you is, does this belong in our radio station as a Tejano song? I mean, I'm sure that people back in the 90s when Selena came out with her music were like, is that Tejano? You know, the same question was, before she exploded, was Selena Tejano? Yeah, obviously she was, right? So I'm gonna play you a little snippet right now. Let me stop this music right now. I'm going to play a little snippet right now, and we'll talk. It's this Karol G's brand new song. It's called Alguien Que Te Amaba, and I want you to listen to it a little bit, and we'll talk a little bit more. Here we go.

Tejano 1600, your número uno for Tejano. Muy buenos días. We'll talk a little bit more about Karol G's brand new song, Alguien Que Te Amaba. A lot of people are talking about it, good and bad, right? Not bad about the song, but we're giving our Tejano artists the same chance as we're giving Karol G if we were to play her song. We'll talk about it coming up. It's your número uno for Tejano. Muy buenos días.

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0: So that's a brand new music of Karol G. Aluka. Dice, Alguien Que Te Amaba, and you can tell Pita Studio co-wrote that song. It was also produced by Mr. Edgar Barrera. He is Selena's producer. And she wanted to put something together that, you know, her big inspiration was Selena. I mean, she has it tattooed on her as well. So that is a song they came up with. Good song, right? So we're talking this morning about whether it belongs on our Tejano stations or not. And I'm going to put it here on our Facebook here in just a little bit so you can chime in just a little bit, see what you think about Karol G's brand new song. And so the question also comes up is, are we giving our own, like, you know, Tejano artists the same chance that we're giving these big artists if they come in and have a song like that? Super interesting. So, I mean, is it, you know, there's a lot of talented people. I know there's a lot of talented men and women out there in the Tejano industry that are trying to get in. And we get music all the time from a lot of people, some good, some not so good. I mean, you know, it is what it is. And we try to put the new stuff here. We do. We try to put as much new stuff, new music as it's coming in. We pride ourselves on this radio station to have new music as it's coming in with brand new artists, stuff that you haven't heard before. You know, see if it works or not. Sometimes it does, sometimes it doesn't. So that's what we're talking about this morning. We should play the new Karol G in rotation. So we'll talk about it coming up, and I'll put it on my Facebook page, on our Facebook page. A ver que sale de eso, ¿que no? It is your número uno for Tejano. Muy buenos días.
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1: Muy buenos días. Good morning to you. 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